I know you're out there. I can feel you now. I know that you're afraid. You're afraid of us. You're afraid of change. I don't know the future. I didn't come here to tell you how this is going to end. I came here to tell you how it's going to begin.

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They had a breakdown, I helped them escape, try make the great sound to survive their lives with rhythm and rhyme to rebuild their mind.

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Horoscopes often lie, and sometimes lie. Nothing is for sure, nothing is for certain. None

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Horoscopes often lie, and it's sometimes why. Nothing is for show, nothing is for certain. Nothing lasts forever, but until they close the curtain, it's him and I, Aquemini.

this shit drives me. This shit won't, boy, this shit turn, this shit drives me, this shit drives me. Oh yeah, I gotta fix my cash now, if it could work, this

0: This is from you.
1: What the?
0: What did you expect to find? What did you expect to
1: Who's
0: find?
1: Who's gonna be our future?
2: It's your responsibility to do something about it.
3: Well, I have the key in my hand. All I have to find is the lock.
4: Now listen to me, all of you.

0: I know you're out there. I can feel you now. I know that you're afraid. You're afraid of us. You're afraid of change. I don't know the future. I didn't come here to tell you how this is going to end. I came here to tell you how it's going to begin.
1: Campus.

0: 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Before you move.
1: Poon style is immensely strong and immune to nearly any weapon. When it's properly used, it's almost invincible.

Nubian, cue a penguin, the super slim, the exclusive, elusive prince. Excuse my French, I cop Peruvian and rock the Cuban link, kid tuck your dookie in.

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Ready to die, like Christopher Wallace. We pitching that product, you niggas is watchers. 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

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You're afraid of us. You're afraid of change. I don't know the future. I didn't come here to tell you how this is going to end. I came here to tell you how it's going to begin.

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Moving, doing it, you know. Can I count it off? One, two, three.

0: 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But if we've got what I think we've got something.
1: Radio Country.

We got some top shotters, some frontline gunners in the house tonight. Self-titled, the manager of manslaughter. My brother Apathy. My people Joey Knuckles and King Cole. You didn't snow? The Suicide Kings, bitch. 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

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I don't care about anybody or anything except for myself and my mission. And your kids out there, if you've got kids out there, they're going to be my kids. I'm going to own those kids. They're going to do anything that I say. And they can identify with me because the real true nonconformist children in this country are sick and tired of their parents, their school, their people force-feeding them what to do. I am the answer. When they listen to my lyrics and they listen to my songs, they're listening to the way that it really should.

0: Was he dreaming? He blinked his eyes and shook himself, but they wouldn't go away.
1: How does one get to be a criminal in this town?
2: Well,
3: without knowledge, we can't be much of anything.
4: Button my uniform for this stupidness. If I wore a suit and a tie, I'd make a noose with it. Kill me, kill me, kill me dead. 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I won't even raise a limb cause I've been afraid. I walk like a zombie and I swim like a renegade. 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I only know five songs.

0: especially you.
1: It was from words dropped by chance that, little by little, everything was revealed to me.
2: Ain't nothing promised in life but death and taxes. No time to rest, stepping over.

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I mean, at the end of the day, if it comes down to it between it's me or you, well, you can figure that out.

0: streets. I am Buffalo.
1: I never wanted this for you. I worked my whole life. I don't apologize to take care of my family. And I refuse to be a fool. Dancing on the string held by all those big shots. I don't apologize, that's my life, but I thought that... But when it was your time, that you would be the one to hold the strings. Senator, governor, something.
2: I'm not a personal rant.
1: This wasn't enough time, Michael. Wasn't enough time.
2: We'll get there, Pop.